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She want the nigga with the biggest nuts, and guess what? He is I and I am him. Slim.

by Loonies. I Got Five on It. Reingevotet von Elisa aus Hamburg.

Florida by Loonies. I Got Five on It. Reingevotet von Elisa aus Hamburg.

And I touched your face, narcotic mindfulness, Mary Jane. And I called your name like an addicted to cocaine, calls for the stuff you'd rather blame. And